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1: So Father God, we thank you for this moment. We thank you for everything that you have done for us. We're standing here with grateful hearts. We're standing here with hearts that are filled with gratitude. Thank you for being a loving God. Thank you for being a strong God. Thank you for being a gracious Father. Thank you for being a merciful God. Thank you for being a promise-keeping God. Thank you for being a mountain-moving God. Thank you for being a promise-keeping God. Thank you for being a mountain-moving God. Thank you that you passed the Red Sea and you are still doing it today. Thank you for being our healer. Thank you for being our provider. Thank you for being our banner. Thank you for being our peace. Thank you for

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6: 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So thank you very much for choosing 107.7 FM. Ekuseni siyakubingelela sithi nje wake up, smile and count your blessings. 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
0: Alright, so when I get asked, but I need Sibu, yes, we got Jalo 8, all this cat, it's 24 minutes to 7 o'clock. 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
1: 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Shaka Day. Was it on October or this month?
0: This month.
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2: In our discussion with the police, there was a view that some people, they do give information so that they are paid. It means it's extortionism. And then we said no.
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2: All right, okay, the Makupazi, exactly, 29 minutes after, after 7 o'clock. Let's put some Australia in National Day of what? Makupazi.
3: Happy National Day today, Sitsinje. Happy National Dog Walker Appreciation Day today.
2: Wow.
3: See, appreciate about that walk izinja and take a skatsabu kuti bahambi sizinja. It is also National World Physical Therapy Day today. Happy World Physical Therapy Day. Siyaqhakambisa bonke abantu that prioritize ukusiza abantu that need usizo in physical therapy. Spinde futhi sithi Happy Actors Day today. Happy National Actors Day to all the thespians out there. And Happy Telephone Tuesday today. Happy Telephone Tuesday, mlaleli. It's Telephone Tuesday, Actors Day, National Walkers Day Appreciation, and National World Physical Therapy Day.
2: 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Half past seven.
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3: Unfortunately, the information arrived before we arrived because the undocumented foreign nationals were told not to come to work according to the information we got, and some of the employees who are local, they were sent back home in the morning. It means some they had late that we were coming, and then which is an indication that someone leaked the information.
2: Uthi nje bayasola ukuthi ukhona obaphutshuzelelo lulwazi lokuthi bazofika bazohlola kuleya ndawo, ngoba ngalesikhathi befika kutholi bathole ukuthi ke abasebenzi batshelwe ukuthi ke abangangeni osukwini lwayizolo. 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
3: Discussion with the police, there was a view that some people they do give information so that they are paid. It means it's extortionism. And then we said no, that must be investigated. And but what happened today will not stop us from continuing with the operations in that area. The police will continue, and I want to say, and it's not happening once, happening many times until
2: uthi ke nje bashaye phansi kwashunquthuli ke ngeke baze bayekeke ukuthi ke baqhubeke benze lo mkhankaso, basazoqhubeka nokwenza kodwa kwamanje basazoqhubeka nophenyo lokuthola ukuthi kahlehle kungabe ubani lo obhutuze lolwazi, ngoba lokhu kukhombisa ukubuyisela ke umzabalazo noma ke imizamo yabo yokulwela izwe la kuleli. 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
4: Our challenge is structure. Our challenge is leadership. Our challenge is execution. My vision rests upon six pillars. One, governance and accountability. I can talk about this until the cattle come home. Every decision within SAFA must withhold or rather must withstand public scrutiny. The minutes of our meetings can be kept under wraps simply because we deserve that kind of protection. But for all intents and purposes, they can be put on a platform for anyone to view them. Why? Because we should not be ashamed of anything, of any decision we take. We must withstand public scrutiny. Financial discipline, transparency, measurable performance, and responsible stewardship must become non-negotiable. That's SAFA. Trust is earned through accountability.
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2: I've never promoted violence. I'm going to repeat it over and over again so that it sinks into some of your people's head. You've never promoted violence. You've never heard me not once saying people must be beaten up, they must be hit, they must be stoned, or there must be any form of violence. But caution must be given to people who do videos like this as well. That you do a video like this promoting violence and it's okay because you think it favors you. The thing about violence is that it doesn't choose. Today ngajabula nithi kulimala abanye, but tomorrow kulimala bona labantu abajabulelayo and it won't be nice.
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Alright, nisibheke isikhathi imzuzu engamashumi amabili ngaphambi kokuba kubumbane ihora leshumi. It is 20 minutes to 10. Umgungudlo uvano 7.6 FM, the sound of choice of KZN Capital. Ngibingelele mlaleli kuphina kuphi la umsakaza kwamba phambili ofinyelela khona, kanti la esingafinyeleli khona via frequency khona i-app. Sakuba nani kwi-app hlelo zamabhizi ekushaya 12 o'clock ekhaya. Sibonge kwi-cast yeSondela Breakfast Show. Be sure to catch another installment kusasa ngesikhathi esifanayo. It's a beautiful Tuesday morning. Kanti ke soba nawe nje until 12 to 3 izobe sekhona DJ Nice. 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So yeah man, you have no excuse. Keep it locked to 107.6 FM. 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
0: mhlambe like awunayo iidea something
1: oh nice yeah that's true. 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
0: Bye.
1: Eat all.

Do you remember the time when we fell in love? Beautiful music, Michael Jackson. Nagumkungudlovano 7.6 FM, the sound of choice of KZN Capital. Before that, I played you Sam Smith. How do you sleep? As I promised you, get on the other side of the 10 o'clock full news bulletin. Every Tuesday, I talk about things that some other people are afraid to talk about, and a subject is exactly that, something that a lot of people are too shy to talk about, you know, something that you don't even tell your peers, something that you don't share. Some people don't share with their best friend. You think you have a best friend, but there are some things that you don't tell them because you are ashamed. Either you are ashamed or embarrassed to talk about sex toys. To be supposed anybody digging my toys or aunt. This is according to Koningo Lagamuva, Taleluguti, ining Labus Fazan, Seli Togozisa, Gamatoizo, Anti Futige, Alisak Fit, Logu Fit, a local ain't good lenies of Kuman, Togge, Abatengis, Mamatoizo, Anti, Sebenzake, and Limalile, Galili business, Novagabis Fazani, Bonabatanga Kulu, Futige Babula in Lala, Gangwagutige, Amatota, Sale, Ekatele, Futi, Enga Sagwazi, and Ogutawa Figi, Sela. 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

A song written and composed by Unio. 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He actually wrote this song for himself. Uthemba Selicula wathi this song fanele icule umuntu wesifazane. So he tried a few ladies abaculi, but nah. Then he gave it to Beyonce, and Beyonce was like, I'll run with this. Uti, within few minutes, without any help, Beyonce was done. Why, hlafuna lengoma, yasiyahlangana, yaba ilento eyona, njenga ma, nje beautiful music, u Beyonce, ingometige. Ngikusho ngayisho ngenye indlela, but it's irreplaceable. Ngikusho ngayisho something else, mina, but yeah, siyakuma headlines at 10:30. Here is Miss Anita Baker. Same mode, no one in the world.

0: All right, a beautiful music from a beautiful lady with, of course, a beautiful voice. That was Zonke Dikana, Say Now. A beautiful music taking us to our today's session of Know Your Rights with Lindiwe Mfeka. Kanti ke mangabe usanda kuvula umsakazo wakho, a very good morning to you. Uhlelo zamapigs ekushaye o 12 ekhaya, 12 to 3 DJ Nice uzobeke sekhona emini bebate. Today is the 8th of the 9th month ago 2026. If you know of anyone ozalwa today, you can send me a voice note via my WhatsApp line, which is 062-315-1986. I'm just only going to attend my voice notes. Please, no WhatsApp messages this time around. So yeah, if you know of anyone ozalwa namhlanje and you wish kutike sidlale a voice note yakho, wishing them a happy birthday live on your radio, you can send me that voice note ku 0623151986. At 11 o'clock sibeke sesithola ke the news, the full news bulletin. But for now, sisesigabeni ke sohlelo, our first lap of ilokuzana Know Your Rights with Lindiwe Mfeka from Empaphomeni gender and paralegal officer, and we have our guest Unompilo from tourism. But ke sotete Lindiwe ukuthi ke I introduce kahle i guest yethu namhlanje ebese yasitshela ukuthi ke why do we have this particular guest today. Lindiwe, hi.
1: Zama uyaphila?
0: Ngiyaphila njani?
1: Ngiyaphila Zama.
0: Long time.
1: Ah Zama, sengibuyile Zama.
0: Askis, I'm sorry about your father, man. I did share with abalaleli ukuthi wathi uhamba the last time you were here, wasuthola ucingo lishoyo ukuthi ke ubaba akasekho emhlabeni. 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So ke we do appreciate you, and we do appreciate your efforts, we do appreciate your commitment to uhlelo. 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
1: Yeah. All right, again, Ms. Bega, it's 12 minutes to 12, final 7 points. It's 12 minutes to 11. No, oh, I can't wait to go home. I want to go home. All right, again, it's 12 minutes to 11. At 11, so tell her the full news bulletin. The second musical, Pray the Man. Here is Neo Soul Seek.

0: Apparently, France is the number one most visited country in the world for international tourist arrivals, welcoming over 100 million visitors annually. France, Bangladesh is by far the cheapest country you can ever visit. I don't know Eningizimu Afrika, no my Africa yonkana. It'll be Nigeria go try. I don't know, but yeah, I'm just assuming because I know as keep in Nigeria I ingisho guma lokuzana we World Cup. It doesn't even take part we World Cup because apparently there are so many problems there. It doesn't even have ama facilities or ama grounds to actually host a World Cup. But yes, the sound of choice of KZN Capital in 3 minutes time. So bege sestola ama news full bulletin. 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
0: kubaleke kakhulu. Yeah, it's only a minute away from the news at 11 looking at Africa countries. Apparently South Africa is widely considered the best overall country in Africa for tourists because it offers great roads, easy travel, and a mix of cities, nature, and wildlife. Because Africa is a huge continent with 54 distinct nations, the best country depends on what kind of trip you want. Kantike mesithi siyabheka la eAfrica yonkana South Africa is by far the best. All right, it is 11 o'clock and it's time for the full news bulletin.
2: Ithimba lezindaba kuMgungudlovu FM liqinisekisa ukubikela ngawo wonke amaqiniso enzakalayo.
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1: All right, ulalela umgugudlo of FM, the sound of choice of KZN Capital. Let's take a break. We'll be back 16 minutes after 11. Destiny's Child, I'm a survivor. Oh.

0: Hey, Tagan, I love you. 107.6 FM. Before that, I played you Survivor, Destiny's Child. This was Rihanna together with Neo Ingomitige. I hate, that I love you. Siyaguma headlines at 11:30. Closing up our discussion for the day, Lindiwe.
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Iminyango, something Jambuza, local music at its best. Don't forget that tomorrow, Sobesidlala, nothing but the best of South African music. So be on the lookout for songs just like this one. Adam, unfortunately, we've come to the end of it. So let's do radio again tomorrow. Ngesikhathi fanayo. Up next is DJ Nice, Simini Bibate, taking you to 3 o'clock. Chiage, ngomala mafigizolo masthokoze. Love and light.

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3: 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Yeah, sifuna ukuthi kushaya uNovember sisenzekile first. 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
2: Yeah. Yeah, it was 107 part.
3: 107 part.
2: Yeah, 107.6 FM part.
3: Hayi, cha ngiyobe ngathi sjontsha ivision nomuntu. Hayi, eh. So bosho, sboshwe lelo.
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3: Yeah.
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3: Noma sithi smile party yabo smile lo.
2: Yeah, smile on camera. Hey, chapu.
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7: Ungadimedi, i-network yemtholampilo nezibhedlela ephethe ongoti bezempilo abanakekela impilo yomndeni wonke, abadala, abancane, abakhulelwe, abahlela umndeni, abasebenzi nabavakashayo. 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
3: Alright, so I'm going to go for 7.6 FM, the sound of choice of KZN Capital. Swung up an end of being so coming a horror, Lishum Nambil, Nunjinji, Sakobega, Gigos, Shalapana, Ele, Sitat, Hora, and your old Kalus of Wesses, Patel in the Betuele, Menguela, Zobuas, Spegalapanuto, Banabat, Batel Nati, Queen Kultas of Kumana, and Gabu, WhatsApp 062 315 1986, no more Facebook, Mkongo, what a 7.6 FM, come to radio.

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0: Wake up everybody, umsazo mkhulu Voice and Point 6 FM, Harold Melvin and the Blue Notes. 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

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You should mean a sailing upon what you mean. We say, what? Hey, no. You see, in the bin. Ask a indao. It says that Sunday, Horald Uncle's busy sailing. Come, sir, zoom, COVID of Horizon Point 6 FM. Minogam now and Joga Manja. I'm your sole provider. Goes a shyla panelist, Tati Hora, Kumkungun Love FM. So, one of us on the street.

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0: 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And I could pick up that he did not do this alone. Because if you check the door and the part, you would see that you could not cut a lock, a part from inside the cell. You had to cut it from outside. 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And secondly,
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2: Let me begin with the figure that has appeared in no newspaper or television screen. The African National Congress lodged 9,128 candidates for this election through all 9 provinces. Of those, 4,366 stand registered.
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2: Oh yeah, that was Wallaby. I'd like to let you know that this song is very soulful, written by Mr. Wilton Felder. I want him to know that you still love him. Mr. Wilton Felder, do you love him? That's what I'm talking about. We want you to know this was written by Wilton Felder. It's very soulful. We call this Way Back Home. Written by Mr. Felder. Obrigado, meus amigos.

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One more time. On drums, Mr. Moyes Lucas. 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And one more time for an incredible entrepreneur, meaning an incredible musician, our guest saxophonist in honor of Mr. Wilton Felder. On saxophones, Mr. Gerald Albright, please. 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And my childhood sweetheart. I said, my childhood sweetheart. He didn't hear me. Please. 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Joe Sampo. 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Wayne Henderson, trombone, the Jazz Crusaders, the Jazz Crusaders.

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0: Sadie, the mighty spinners, umsazum, kungle of Varison Point 6 FM. Kipegulong in a pie, a lapana scona, a second lapana. Go Facebook, kungle of Varison Point 6 FM, commentary radio, a marble zot in jai, nice, sung a hamper at the most of Nugamba, a glungile, a CBC song, a spinners, we call upon our Facebook, WhatsApp 062-315-1986. The sound of choice of KZN Capital, we say Mina, giving Sahlel nawe, we allow Zutaba, kumsazum kungudlo of Waterson Point 6 FM, the sound of choice of KZN Capital. As to my, Kachakasinla, being checking on me, be like Milling Ildan, is of where Usulaxas, and in the engine. Jamaji to Lala, two songs back to back, City Xasa, Telly Boy, Mangabetu Munyo, I car nice, see right, no more, Miss Anisako, Lungil, Funaji will see Kale, Zikale Anji, Engabi Tip Kakula, Zikale, Prend in the wood, nothing, Ngomokal.
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Nothing by Brenny Gumkudla over 7.6 FM ingoma oqala le sibili esivala ngayo kodwa nje ungavote nalapha na WhatsApp 0603154986 sekona neyincingo mangabe sesiphuma nalapha na Facebook Gumkudla over 7.6 FM community radio noma ile sibili I know Luther Vandross.

0: ngathi kuyaliwa la April uthi nothing lapha na uthi Luther Van Ross talking for nothing. 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

0: Alright, you love us of Google of Horizon by Ziggs FM. 10 minutes to 3 o'clock. E port we are now no man we now soon lexasa bonging us on the La Pane France Utiod. I know Lord of Andros with I Tarabu and Fanaxas. So what I way, Mr. Music and Kill now, Giglalele, Nomtolo Polile, Stella Uspindelo, Lord Axasa. 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
0: Yeah.
3: Oh, ngicela number 1.
0: Number 1.
3: Yebo.
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0: Thank you for it.
3: Yebo.
0: Shapoke. Alright, number 1. Okay. I'm a vote because we now one pelu print. But we never know 5 in Sababonil. I'm sure what I know. La Panamolo, Mr. Nice, I know. 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
4: 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Load of fun. 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
0: I know if it's right.
4: If it's not so hard, but Jehovah gives you a galaxy again. Yes, I'm done.
0: Thank you.
4: Gabo, go repeal it and then you're great.
0: Go bong a minaba.
4: Amen.
0: Sharp. 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I second anything I issue you glue minutes a lot obvious. Molo Mr. Nice Naming Tela Company Luther Van Ross Abu Xasa Gulungle Pai Ambeatumoso Amba putting Pegan Angala which by not say nice still now obvious Luther Van Ross I Utoboshek Sego San Benza show who I know. 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
2: Handed down on Friday in the matter of the UDF party because it has been reported as a blow to the ANC. The court held that the commission has no power to exempt one party from a deadline that binds all others. The ANC agrees with that. We have never asked for an exemption. We have never asked for an extension. We are not asking for one now. What the UDF asked for and what the ANC asked for are different.
1: Umnyango wezokuhlunyeliswa kweyimili ukholo ukuthi ke ukweqa ejele kwesiboshwa u-Edward Madibo kwesibili kube nesandla sangaphakathi ejele. 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
3: Inspected is the cell and also the surrounding, the cell where he was incarcerated. And I pick up that he did not do this alone. Because if you check the door and the butler, you would see that you could not cut a lock apart from inside the cell. You had to cut it from outside. And secondly,
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4: This Heritage Month, Nando's is serving up a limited edition ginger beer inspired flavor. And we know, auntie, they have a

0: because it has been reported as a blow to the ANC. The court held that the commission has no power to exempt one party from a deadline that binds all others. The ANC agrees with that. We have never asked for an exemption. We have never asked for an extension. We are not asking for one now. What the UDF asked for and what the ANC asked for are different.
1: Umnyango wezokuhlunyeliswa kweyimili ukholo ukuthi-ke ukweqa ejele kwesiboshwa u-Edward Madiba kwesibili kube nesandla sangaphakathi ejele. 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
2: Inspected is the cell and also the surrounding, the cell where he was incarcerated. And I would pick up that he did not do this alone. Because if you check the door and the butler, you would see that you could not cut the lock apart from inside the cell. You had to cut it from outside. And secondly,
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1: How mthiya
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0: fish of fish money. 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Alright, take a Fistas Maxwell. What's keeping changing your mind? 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
1: Yeah.
0: 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Yeah, no. 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Tell us. Tell us about yourself. The number to tell is 033-342-3970. 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
1: And funny enough, I'm here to call

0: Benompumimlambo. 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So keep an album September this month. There's so exciting times ahead.
1: Yes, no, Lord Kids, we told all the girls, Nellies. 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
1: 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I was going to tell her out.
0: Yeah.
1: I was going to roll on her out.
0: Yeah.
1: We understand? Yeah. I was going to go to ukugcoba ilokhuzi igcobiso sika out ekunama moisturizer angafanele ukugcoba wona abafani. 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
0: First of all, you know how expensive the bra is.
1: Secondly, thengane ama underwear.
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1: And the experts have spoken. But go try it for yourself. Only available in September. 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

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Sit umkugu love FM is a thousand little in danger. Thank you very much for choosing us. 107.6 FM. Ildovia City Alum Drive. Mr. Masingita aka Fish Without Bones and Nonjiva the Devo.

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Half past 5. Figure up again. 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Dr. Mugati, I'm son of Ketu Agnene. Bezo Kulma Labagin, Zezan Bilo, Hepatan and Bilo. One more will take it. Some again, Fulugu Zogabanzi, Gazan Bilo, Zakuatugane. 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
0: Dima papa. 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
1: Yeah, why wonderful me?
0: Why wonderful me? 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
0: 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health solution to this non medical problem right yeah we can start and brainstorm ukuthi how you got to the problem right and how maybe ke in a long run ukuthi ke how you can come out of it and then abese sidlule kuthenini ke how do you prevent ukuthi leyo nkinga leyo ingabe sa affect impilo because that's how we end up having a suicide because people they've got non medical problems as dealer says esigcina says factor mental health and then igcina sekuba khona nama consequences thereafter.
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0: Yes, so the issue of amascars whether amascars are coming from acne from ama bands yonke leyo nto yona it's not a very easy medical complication right kodwa ke there's always ama solutions well 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figiska some lana was stabbed by
1: anginaso ke mina anginaso emnathi ngingane mina ngakhumula manje
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0: 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If kukuthi it's a scar for trauma, violence, just like leso naso laphayana wasibekwa isoka lakho, you know. You know, it can always remind you that. But abanye, I mean, they do good things. Uthola ukuthi umuntu ubhale tattoo, abhale isoka lakhe or girlfriend yakhe, you know. Those kind of memories are good. But ama scars in general, they can bring bad memories nani nama mental illnesses, not because they are bad but because abantu ba perceive as bad. But what all I can say ukuthi uma ukuthi you think ukuthi you've got a scar that is troublesome, don't worry too much about it, bring it to the medicals kubonakala ukuthi what can be done.
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0: 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And then there's a new one as well. There's new guidelines ukuthi ke uma ukuthi umuntu une post-inflammatory hyperpigmentation angenza kanjani. 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Why are we talking about this? 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You know, there's a pigment inhle kanjani a figure. When you look at ukhethi is a yellow bone with freckling. That small pigment yenza ukuthi kube kuhle kakhulu.
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3: 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We know that there's medical reasons for this. And you know, toothpaste. So toothpaste is not going to cure your acne.
1: On the face?
3: Yeah, and toothpaste.
1: A kushubuzo nge?
0: Flora.
3: So abantu ba understand ukuthi toothpaste is not going to cure i acne yakho. Abanye bathi if they sit in the sun for a long period of time, ilanga is going to burn the acne. That's also not true. Ukuthi ngeke kwenzeke lokho.

0: and any acne is just not abantu that are adolescents. Now umdala, you can also have acne. So abantu must be aware of those things. Ukuthi, it's not about whether you clean or not. At the same time though, ukuthi, it's important that you have a healthy routine.
1: And yazi besikhuluma lento okhethiwe izolo sinono njabulo abantu benikhona yakhumula nonjabulo sikhuluma ngendaba yemithi edayo semgaqweni uthi awukwazi ukuthatha izinto ongazazi ezingayikho guaranteed for kuma medical uzoyifaka emzimbeni wakho ngoba awazi ama complication akhona uthi azothini.
0: I think what you need to moisturize. You should talk about if you don't, if your skin is not moisturized, then your scarring increases. So about because I have acne, I find top of so bad. But that's why you need to consult a doctor about what you can use on your face. Another thing, some people they rely a lot on makeup.
2: Yes.
0: And makeup, it depends on your acne. Speak to your doctor, speak to dermatologist. Also advise on what products you can and cannot use. Because makeup might aggravate your acne. Another thing is, even if you found a makeup that works for you, make sure you clean your brushes. So they're using makeup, they're taking their medication, but they're not cleaning, isn't they use for makeup? I'm a pillowcase. Zogelezo zinto makes a difference in looking after your skin. As always, upuza manza. But if your skin has a condition or making, your best bet is medicine matters. Hambi your checker. Mesu yabona ukuthi wenzani when you have qualified opinion.
1: Yeah, man. Siyabonga. 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Yeah. 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
1: Yeah, man. Nitholakala kuphi doc?
2: Yes, just to encourage abalaleli ukuthi bakhumbule ukuthi laphana baye kwi-Best of Midlands and start voting for their...
1: Yes.
2: For their ordained doctor. Yes, because laphana, because isiphakanyiswa
1: imbono abalaleli. 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Yeah. 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
2: 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You're gonna go straight and then ungabisana nazo, utype uthi Dr. HS Mngadi and go busufaka your correct there. 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
1: Hallelujah.
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0: Sergio? 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
1: Sure, sir.
0: What them said you? Tell me now. Tell me now. What them do? Oh, yeah, what them do? What them say?
2: Sibotela munye roza mkulu.
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0: What them said you? Tell me now. Tell me now. What them do? Oh, yeah, what them do? What them say?
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1: 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eyenzeka you are not protecting as the leaders because if you remember the history of the previous speakers they were always getting disclaimer from opposition parties while the ruling party was still dominant. They were always say ama opposition parties, the speakers, the chairs of the parliament, isikhathi esiningi babukeka besekela kakhulu isihlalo sikamongameli ukudlula ukusekela imithetho yaso ishamthetho.
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0: 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constitutional ruling ekaza bakhona ukuthi whatever sokukusho they must be rational and also legal and constitutional
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3: you are really tired right
2: yes my lady I do
3: what is the time
4: It's quarter to three. Just about quarter to three, my lady.
3: No, let's stop here. Sorry. Let's stop here. It's important that you should. Your thoughts must be here. Well.

0: And tomorrow is the 8th, 9th.
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1: The launch of the Go Durban project by the mayor yesterday was just yet another PR exercise. The public haven't forgotten that the same exercise was conducted 7 years ago in April 2019 when the municipality launched the Go Durban project and promised that it would be up and running by September the same year. 7 years later, the same promise, the same press conference, only on this occasion they promised that it will be launched within the next 60 days. Durban residents know that 9 billion rand has been spent but not a single bus stop. And now they are making promises which we know are going to be empty promises and no delivery. If the people of Durban want to get the Go Durban project working again, they have to get behind a new government in Durban, and that's the only way we're going to get Durban Transport and Durban Go Durban working again.
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0: yes
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0: yes
2: 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You imagine though zonke lezinto uhulumeni to take care because masikhokhi tax so sikhokhi tax always sesiqiniseko sokuthi siyawathola ama service maya ku health care for instance sibhizi ukuthi ama 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
3: We're here because the journey towards freedom and democracy was fraught with the challenges of their own. Men and women had to summon their courage so that we dismantle the apartheid regime. But we're here to say we honor those who came before us. We remember their gallantry. We remember their fearlessness. And we, the generation of leaders who are now responsible for steering the ship, we'll never forget where we come from. We'll hold on to the memories. We will actually ensure that we follow the footsteps of the great sons and daughters of this university who taught us the meaning of courage, whose actions culminated in the destruction of a system that was brutal, a system that culminated in the destruction of many households, of many families, in the killing of thousands of lives. We are here as government to say we remember this history, because a nation that forgets its history has no future.
1: Lapho ke kade sithola ke usekela minister laphaya e-ofisi likamongameli babumayeni, bathi ke laphaya honoring the past, delivering the future. 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
1: Hey there, South Africa. 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

0: Mzansi, join us in this collective effort for a healthier, more resilient nation, because together we can make a difference. 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
1: 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What's this?

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3: And that was The Church Clap by Ulla Cray. 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

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Umgungundlovu 107.6 FM, the sound of choice of KZN Capital. 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

Lucio Su, I'm Shagan 9 in Guinness 9, September 2026. 7 minutes to 1 XN in Tatsagus. When I'm going to have 7.6, I'm your boy, King Shampoo Nizer. Sobon XN M17, Sobon XN M17 in Kaya. 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

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community radio baby please just like the page first make sure you do like the page please be our friend let me be your friend on Facebook you will see the poster King Shambunizer Kanye Ntwana Fanu 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

young up until long and bellong of a summer city's X-Man training. 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Yeah, sure. So I speak again. 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Young Champonizer, Irado, 12 to 3, 4 minutes to 1. Like 9, going to September 2026. Yeah, I was seeing a last week my birthday. Good morning, Xani. Wala Karachi. Wala Spender Lamawi Cleaner. Wala Mau Weather. Zonki Pedal is a Kelum Kumunda of Namapetello. The mother said, Mother said, Mother said, Mother. If we're going in Gabinzala, for my head, Sat Mount Kanja and Mapaza Mesa. I'm a Zongawe. A Bezongati. The Radio. 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

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Come to us, Alan Mlange, Mlange, 9 September 2026, OT3342 3970, OT3342 3970, or on WhatsApp, send your number, yake, send a message to send us some fundi on Mlange, Alanagam Nandi, Usuki, because it's his birthday. 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

0: Mudla of FM on a 7.6 FM, the sound of choice of kids and capital. We have brand new music. We tola la, gomez mnande, pumile, machat. 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Jalex Center from 12 to 3, it's no trouble, no stress, baby. Yeah, mature, which again, more, which umtandi, namum landele, umulo, one landing is in Africa. 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And they will tell the sibling with no trouble, no stress. 12 to 3.
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0: Yeah, masibuye ngala sikuphathele indaba zabantu, sikuphathele konke okade kwenziwa abantu, sikuchat kwenzekwalani ezweni sakhile. 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
2: Masibuye ngale sibheke indaba zabantu ngo half past. Yeah, send a message yakho ku WhatsApp 0623151986 baby. Yeah, Van Music, Mighty Malonde. Another brand new release. 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
1: Zasha, isandile Zuma Charity Run isibuyile. And this year we are turning the city white. 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
0: 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It's too late for Mama. Wola, Gunen, Ulanga, Elapaya, and Pezulu, Tangoma, Brenda Fast, Etiga, too late. Late for murmur. Oh yeah, Uncombo Salwasa, man. 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Too late for Mama Brenda Foss at Sunny. Shaga 9, Nyanganese 9.